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spoiler, we are loaded up on new music this hour. 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

0: Aiden Dallas. Shh. My little secret.
1: My little secret is that I helped fix the problem that I caused at work.
2: Well, how nice of you.
3: No one knew that you caused it?
1: No.
3: Okay.
1: It happened anonymously. So there's this very important template that we have at work, and it got put into a folder that is shared with everyone. So everyone has access to it, but it shouldn't have been there. It should have been in an important file. And I went through, I was cleaning out the files and stuff like that, and I deleted it. And when everyone went to go look for it, I pretended to help them look for it too.
2: Was this you pretending and just going through the motions, and you became the hero when it was just sitting in your recycle bin on your desktop?
1: No, it actually got it. We spent 3 hours like looking for it, and I knew that it was deleted and gone for good.
2: Wow.
1: And yeah, and I just had to walk around the whole day going like, yeah, I don't know where it is. And I knew exactly where it went.
2: Oh.
3: So what was the end result? Because you guys couldn't find it,
2: I mean,
3: right?
2: 3 hours later, what happened?
1: 3 hours later, we figured out that we're just going to have to create an entire new template. So there's all this extra work that's been created. Yeah.
2: You know, and what? Listen, it's their fault for putting this uber important file in the shared folder. It was going to happen eventually.
3: That? That's crazy.
2: Because no one knows.
3: Yeah.
1: You know, that's kind of the way I look at it, but I froze. And maybe I should have said something right from the start, but as soon as I said, I don't know,
3: yeah,
1: I had to, like, stick to that story, and I just kept going for the next 3 hours. Like, I still, nobody knows what happened to that file.
3: Well,
1: it was me.
2: That's like those
1: me.
2: Workplaces that have
1: secret.
2: A cubicle, and there's a computer sitting on top, and there's a note on the computer saying, do not reboot. And someone says, why are we not rebooting that computer? Oh, it's Donna's computer. Who's Donna? Oh, she used to work here 7 years ago.
3: Yeah.
2: She created this program we use for billing, but we can never reboot it because billing won't happen.
1: That's exactly the kind of place it is. It's all like boards nailed to other boards and duct taped around.
3: Well, you're just going to have to take this one to the grave, buddy.
1: Well, it's nice to be able to share with you guys. I'm a huge fan of your show.
2: You're a hero at work. You're an IT hero. You got it done.
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0: There's more. Kincaid in Dallas.
1: This is interesting because Crocs and its subsidiary Jibbitz filed a lawsuit against discount retailer Five Below back on the 18th of September, accusing it of selling a knockoff version of its iconic classic clog. The suit charges Five Below's $7 Junior's Charm Clog, which Crocs claims mimics the signature hole arrangement, trapezoid-shaped openings, and textured heel strap. If you're just joining us, I'm talking about clogs. They also allege that the retailer's decorative charms infringe on three separate patents. Crocs says that it sent Five Below a demand letter back on March 4th, but the retailer continued selling the disputed products. The price gap is significant because Five Below's version is $7, while Crocs, you know, between about $40 and $65, Crocs is seeking damages, lost profits, attorney's fees, a permanent sales ban, and destruction of remaining inventory. Could you imagine the bonfire they would have?
2: I'm more shocked that Crocs are between $40 to $60. Yes. What?
3: Me
1: they
3: too.
1: Look like
2: Crocs?
1: They
3: I got to tell you, that's not the only dupe. I see Croc dupes everywhere. Walgreens. There was some in Walgreens the other day.
2: There's dupes for everything. I see UGG dupes online. And I've even gotten UGG dupes. And I think they're just as good as regular UGGs.
3: Exactly. I totally agree. Get over it, Crocs. Y'all are overpriced anyway.
2: Yeah.
1: Well, we lost the Crocs endorsement. But wait, there's more from Dallas.
3: Well, I don't wear Crocs. So I never had that endorsement.
1: I was waiting for it. Yeah.
3: Okay.
1: We had a meeting about it last week. You just ruined it.
3: I want a pair of Crocs.
1: Yeah, but we had an endorsement. We sat there. Kincaid, would you be willing to? And I said, absolutely.
3: Okay.
1: I'm waiting for them to send me them.
2: Oh, you
3: know what?
2: It.
3: I take that back. I have Croc flip-flops.
1: Hi, it's Kincaid.
3: That are very comfortable.
2: The Croc flip-flops are life-changing.
3: Yes.
2: I don't have the regular traditional Croc.
3: The ones
2: that
3: with
2: you're
3: the
2: thinking.
3: Strap on the back, I don't own those.
2: Yeah, like you can put them
3: the
2: in like sport mode.
3: Are fantastic.
1: Hi, it's Kincaid. Even my nasty toes won't stop me from wearing Crocs. Crocs never stop.
3: All right, let's talk about Black Ranch. Y'all, this bottle is so weird looking. Oh my gosh. Hidden Valley is launching a limited edition Spooky Ranch. It is a jet black version of its classic original ranch dressing. The color comes naturally from fruit juice and cocoa. What? Keeping the familiar buttermilk, herbs, and spices intact. Well, how do you add cocoa to that?
1: And not have it taste different?
2: Yeah.
3: Right. I don't understand. Is there such thing as tasteless cocoa?
1: I worry about another lawsuit from I Can't Believe It's Not Botulism.
3: Yeah.
1: I would think it was bad. I think if I didn't know it was for Halloween, I think
3: right.
1: It would have gone bad.
3: Yeah. The dressing comes in a glow-in-the-dark bottle for extra Halloween flair.
1: I'm sorry. And maybe your marriage is spicier than mine. Who's enjoying this in the dark?
3: Yeah. I don't know. Spooky Ranch will be available at Walmart for a limited time. You got to post a picture of that.
2: I will. I'll post all this on the Kincaid and Dallas page. But
3: it's so
1: hold on, Darcy. I'm getting the ranch.
2: I'm worried. Wouldn't it stain your teeth and your tongue, you think, maybe?
3: I don't know.
2: I don't want to be walking around with black teeth.
3: No kidding.
1: I use charcoal toothpaste.
2: Tongue. Yeah, but like...
3: Yeah, but charcoal toothpaste is different.
2: Yeah.
3: This is... Ranch dressing.
2: Like, you know when, like, you eat, like, a food, it's usually the blue dyes that leaves your tongue all blue?
3: Right.
2: Is this going to leave your tongue all
3: black? Yeah, and your... I don't know.
2: Ew, I don't like
3: I mean,
2: this.
3: I'll bring... If you want me to find a bottle, I'll get a bottle, and you can dip some fries in it.
1: Only one way to find out.
3: Well, I'll... Okay, you got to eat it.
1: Darcy, dim the lights.
3: Lauren...
2: The laughing cow has stopped laughing. After more than 100 years of smiling on cheese packages, the famous red cow... That's not her anymore. She's not doing that anymore. That famous red cow is suddenly looking very serious. The brand says that it's the first time since 1921 that the iconic mascot has ditched her grin. And on select packages of the Laughing Cow Creamery Original Cheese Wedges, she's now being called the Not Laughing Cow. That's not her. She's not laughing anymore.
3: I wonder why. So do they change?
2: They haven't told us why yet. They just said, we need to talk. The company is turning it into a mystery and wants fans to speculate about what could have happened.
1: And look what we're doing.
2: To put the cow in a bad mood. She's been popping up looking serious in diners, parks, on social media, and across the brand's website. And they won't tell us why she's in a bad mood all of a sudden.
3: Probably. So we'll talk about it. Which is what we're doing.
2: That's what it is right now. Well, I hope she gets her grin back. I love seeing that laughing cow. She's not as cute when she's not grinning.
1: Okay, Lauren, when's the last time you bought that product?
2: Probably a couple months ago, to be honest, actually.
1: Okay,
2: I like those little cheese wedges.
3: They make vegan.
1: Do they?
3: Yep, and it's really good.
1: Can I tell you about the first time I bought Baby Bell?
3: Oh, I love Baby Bells.
1: Did you also eat the wax the first time you had it?
3: Oh, dear God.
2: Oh.
1: And by first time, for the first 4 months you had them? Before someone
3: you
1: said...
3: You ate the wax?
1: Before a coworker said, dude, why are you eating the wax?
2: And you thought it just tasted fine.
3: Oh, my Lord.
1: I just thought it was like cheese crust.
2: How old were you when this happened?
1: 32.
2: Oh, my God.
1: I mean, no.
2: Well, that's why she's not laughing anymore.
1: No, she's mad.
2: People like you, yeah.
3: You ate the wax?
1: Yep.
3: Ugh. Oh, my. That's like my husband eats... Y'all, I had boiled peanuts over the weekend, and he eats the shell.
1: Some people
3: all.
1: Do, yeah.
2: Yeah, that's a thing.
3: Honey, why do you eat that? Yeah.
1: Yep. Pairs nicely with wax from Baby Bell.
3: Good Lord, no wonder you're constipated.
2: Yeah.
1: Save that.
2: But wait, that's all.
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0: Dallas gets you filled in with all that's happening with celebrities in Dallas's dish.
2: I'm going to talk about a grudge that definitely has been lifted. Somebody was sick, had to cancel some shows, and somebody's out at CBS. Yeah, he's the DA of the day.
0: All that's on the way next. May we-

0: in Dallas.
1: So, I'm sorry, I'm not letting science tell me when to have breakfast. Even if it saves my life, it's not convenient. Research and science said over the age of 40, they found with 31,000 people that those of us who ate breakfast between 7 and 8 a.m. had a lower mortality risk. Waiting until 8 to 10 a.m. was linked to a 10% higher risk of death.
2: Here's my question.
1: Eating between 10 a.m. and noon raised that to 19%. Those who did not have their first meal, that's interesting because I thought fasting was good for you. That risk went up to 29%.
2: Are they standing at the funeral home talking to the family and go, now, do you know what time Bessie had to
1: That's my question.
2: Yeah, how do they know this?
3: And do they take account what time each person got up for the day?
2: Right.
3: Like, what about us who we get up in the middle of the night, basically, versus a normal person who probably gets up around 6 or 7?
2: Exactly. Andrew, I'm ready for a salad and baked potato right now.
1: Andrew, you want to go with, to the bar and watch the playoffs on Saturday? No, I have to go to a funeral. Somebody who was in the study, they ate too late and they passed away. Exactly. How are you following that?
2: I want to know. How do you find that out?
1: Can you imagine? I just think that there's, I know that's not how it works, but someone's following you around your house with a clipboard, watching you make cereal and noting the time, then they leave and they come back the next day, and then they check on you.
2: Oh.
1: Then they test your blood pressure. They put a heart monitor on you. They come back next week.
2: I don't want any of that. When I go, I go. It doesn't matter what time I eat.
1: There it is.
3: Yeah, and who cares? Exactly. Oh, they ate their breakfast at 8 o'clock this morning. Okay, who cares?
1: I was telling these two during that last song, I had leftovers. That's my thing on Saturday morning. I eat whatever leftovers we had from Friday, my GLP leftovers, no matter what it is in the fridge. I have that for breakfast at 7:45 on Saturday morning. And it was a side salad with blue cheese from Cheesecake Factory. Yeah. That's what I had. That's how I roll. Doesn't matter.
2: Salad I could eat at that time. Blue cheese I could not.
1: I could do a chicken parm. I could do anything. I could do any dinner food for breakfast the next day. I'm not one of those people where my stomach gets sensitive.
2: Yeah.
1: Yet, if you're Dallas and you start jumping on a trampoline, I feel like I'm seasick and I'm going to flower everywhere. That's what happened on Saturday. That's what that video is.
2: Hey, now he's freaking out, though, Lauren, because he's thinking about what's going on with me. Am I you know, very susceptible to this now? And what's going to happen if I go on a cruise?
1: Well, I want to take the kids on a cruise at some point. They've never been. We've not been on a cruise in a long, long time.
2: Yeah.
1: And now I worry that, you know. Is that going to be a thing?
2: You might get motion sickness.
3: Just because you were jumping on a trampoline?
1: No, just because Dallas was... I didn't have a chance to jump.
3: Yeah.
1: If you watch the video on our Kincaid and Dallas Instagram and Facebook, be aware that I do curse as I fell over.
2: I just thought when I jumped, you would jump.
3: Yeah.
2: You know,
1: I said, hold my hand and let's jump together.
2: You
1: can see it in my face. Dallas jumps. I'm trying to get my footing, right?
3: Yeah.
1: And so the minute she jumps, my stomach fell down on my feet. It was like that feeling when an elevator drops. She was my elevator that dropped.
3: Well, I wouldn't be worried. The cruise ship's not going to be jumping like this.
2: That's what I said. Unless you're out there in a hurricane.
3: Yeah, unless those waves are really rocking, I think you're going to be fine.
1: Dallas, here's the rule. You can't go on a cruise with us because you're going to ruin the whole boat experience. You're going to make everyone sick. Everyone's going to flower. How did you catch the norovirus? Well, Dallas, I don't know. She came on board. Everybody got sick.
2: Well, will there be a trampoline? I'm there.
1: You know, I don't know if they have trampolines on cruise ships. That doesn't seem like a good idea.
3: No,
2: not unless they're indoors. Can you imagine having one out on the deck? Oh, Lord, somebody jump. Oh,
1: well, the ceilings are too low.
2: But. Oh, no.
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5: Thank you for your text this morning. Messages this morning include, we were talking about people eating later having a higher risk of mortality in the study. Dang, I guess I'm dead because most days I don't eat until dinner time. How are you alive? I don't know. How are you here? Talking about the trampoline and how I got seasick when Dallas was jumping on the trampoline at my kid's birthday party on Saturday. I think Kincaid is the most unathletic person I've ever seen. You'd be correct. They called me Speedy. That was my nickname in elementary school because I walked. I strolled a 20-minute mile.
8: Well, you know what? What you lack in athleticism, you make up in every other aspect of your life.
5: Oh, do tell. In what, please? Well, this is fun. I love when people give you, thank you, Dallas, and I trust your compliment, but

0: Kate and Dallas. Shh. My little secret.
1: My little secret is that my husband has no idea how much money I spent on a purse.
2: Oh, my goodness. Mm. Let me guess. Is it a Louis? Is it a Dooney & Burke? Is it a Chanel?
3: Is it only $7 and it's an unbelievable deal and that's why you're not telling him?
1: You got it right. It's a Chanel. I wish it was $7, but
2: how much was it?
1: Well, it was a deal though because I told him that it was $80 for the purse, but it was actually $1,100.
2: Oh. Honey, you couldn't buy the double C's for $80.
1: I know.
2: Wow.
1: Well, I thought it should be like 8,000. So that's why I said 80.
2: Uh-huh.
1: And, but so, cause I thought it was like, oh, 1,100 is a seal. I have to get it. Like I couldn't pass it up.
3: So is it like one of those, like it's $80. And then you quickly disclaimer it over 12 months.
1: Well, I am actually paying monthly installments on it. And he doesn't know that. So, I handle the finances, so he doesn't really know, but I actually am, like, paying the amount over a few months.
3: Will you scrutinize his purchases, for instance, if, like, you see that he's picked up something that you didn't expect on the way home?
2: Yeah, or what's his hobby? Does he play golf? Does he...
1: He goes to football games and, you know, like ticket prices or, you know, he goes to sporting events. He likes to go out and, you know, be in the audience and really feel it.
3: Okay, so when you see him on Insta or whatever social media platform he might be on and those seats aren't really as far back as you thought they would be for what he said he paid for the tickets, will you call him out or let it go because you're on payment number 2 of 18 on this purse?
1: I try to be fair and say, like, we all have our thing that we like, right? Like, I love bags. I have to have, you know, the bag. You know, it shows who you are. It's, you know, your clothes, like, speak for themselves. You know.
3: Can I tell you, up until, 3 years ago, I called them channel purses. I didn't know you said Chanel. I thought it was channel.
2: Oh. Have you ever heard of Coco? Like, Coco Chanel?
3: Cereal puffs.
2: Oh, that's Coco Puffs.
3: Yeah. A lot less money. Enjoy the purse. If he won't know and it's not going to bankrupt you, it's fine. It's just an expensive bag. I hope you never leave anywhere.
2: The only reason you're telling us is because you feel so guilty because you probably never keep stuff from him.
3: Or you're so proud that he has no idea.
2: Yeah.
1: It's a little bit of both.
2: Okay. Well, you know what? Enjoy the bag. No. Wear it. Carry it with pride, I say.
1: Thanks, guys. Appreciate it.
3: Thank you for your secret.
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11: Mornings. 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The worst in people is what this woman stole from a charity and how it is affecting the charity. 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

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Hey, good morning, I'm April Rose, and we're headed out live to Flushing Farms. 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

0: Hate How You Look, B95, your hit country, and we've got your tickets to see Riley Green, Soaring Eagle Casino and Resort, the first show announced for the summer of 2027. We've got your tickets all this week here on B95. 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

0: Are you a breakfast eater, or are you one of those people who waits till later in the day? Hey, good afternoon. I'm April Rose. Well, you might want to rethink that. Researchers just looked at breakfast times of more than 31,000 adults and found that the healthiest time to eat your first meal between 7 and 8 a.m. and people who waited until afternoon to eat breakfast, listen to this, had a 29% higher risk of death. Definitely a good reason for you to get your cornflakes on. Coming up, Mike and Maroney, also Jason.
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1: B95 weather. Sunny through the day today, highs of 61. Clear skies tonight, lows of 38. And for Tuesday, patchy frost in the morning, otherwise mostly sunny skies and a high of 65.

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Avengers Endgame was back in theaters this weekend. The Encore Edition has now earned it over $2.9 billion, pushing Avatar to number two. George Burge now, Cowboy Songs on B95.

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So Eminem is expanding his footprint beyond just music. 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

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Well, you are just two songs away from a keyword that could win you a trip to Mexico from Dreams Resorts and Spas. That's coming up after Kane Brown. Jordan Davis first, next thing you know on B95.

0: Kane Brown, woman, B95. How would you like to score a trip for your family? A luxury tropical vacation to dream resorts and spas in Mexico? 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

0: So Halloween just around the corner. Are you planning on dressing up this year? Well, most people in a new survey reveal that you're never too old to wear a costume. 76% of Americans are opting out of costumes this year. A lot of people say it's just done and over, played out, and they're tired of the sexy blank costume. Pirate costumes and also Joker costumes have played out in Halloween culture this year, but the cost is also preventing a lot of people from dressing up. Jelly Roll coming up. Also, Zach John King and Zach Brown.
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0: would your life change if you could afford a full-time nanny? How about five of them? Apparently, that is the world that Kim Kardashian lives in. 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

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Still time to text family to 95819 for your chance to win a luxury tropical vacation for four to Dreams Resorts and Spas in Mexico. 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

0: Riley Green. Thank you to Drunk B95, your hit country. Riley is coming to Soaring Eagle Summer of 2027. I know it feels like a long way away. It'll be here before you know it, though. Riley bringing the That's Just Me tour to Soaring Eagle June 10th of 2027. All this week, we've got a chance for you to win your tickets. So listen, and you could win here on B95. But if you don't want to take a chance on winning, visit SoaringEagleCasino.com and get your first concert tickets for summer of 2027 now to see Riley Green. Jason Aldean ahead, also Tyler Hubbard.
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0: Luke Combs, Sleepless in a Hotel Room. I would love for you to be sleepless in a hotel room in Mexico with Dreams Resorts and Spas. Have you heard? 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It's a luxury tropical vacation for the family. 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But after 3, Megan Marie's got your final keyword of the day. But don't worry, that's not it. Kincaid and Dallas will kick off more qualifying tomorrow morning right around 6:40 here on B95. 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Jason Aldean's coming up. Corey Kent, have a great...
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Your hit country for Bert and V95. It's Megan Marie. Happy Monday. New music from Gavin Adcock. He actually just dropped a new album this past Friday. It's Wannabe on V95.

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0: Megan Maroney, Beautiful Things. It is your hit country for Clio B at 95. I'm Megan Marie. Happy Monday. It is World Teachers Day. So a big shout out to all the amazing teachers out there. Thank you for all you do. And it's also Do Something Nice Day, which should be every day, right? Let's...
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0: Tucker Wetmore brunette. He might have found himself a brunette. Rumor is that he and Ella Langley are dating. If that's true, that is one hot couple, right? So Megan Marie got the new one for you. Cody Johnson is horseback on B95.
1: He's a ranch hand in a pinch, man. 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A cast iron skillet swinging lid flipper. 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

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New study shows that listening to music really can enhance your mood if you're feeling blue. So yeah, crank it up, Buttercup. We're here for you. Bailey Zimmerman, B95.

0: Morgan Wallen, Don't Weigh Your Hit Country, B95 by Megan Marie. We're going to be out live and local this Friday. We are going to be at Flushing Farms from 4 until 6 p.m. broadcasting live. That place is amazing, by the way. Yeah, they have the corn maze, bounce houses, wagon rides, petting zoo, all the fall fun you could want. Yeah, so this Friday, 4 till 6, join us at Flushing Farms with
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Tim McGraw, your hit country for Mount Morris B95. I'm Megan Marie. It's about to be cold and flu season, and a new study shows that a dollop of mustard a day can actually keep the flu away, or at least help it. Yeah. Apparently, daily intake of mustard can boost immunity. Problem is, I don't like mustard, but I also don't like having the flu, so

Megan Maroney, your Hit Country B95. She's going to be performing during the Victoria's Secret Fashion Show that's happening October 18th. That's a pretty good fit.

0: Luke Fry and Luke Combs, new music finders keepers, doubling up the Luke there. It is your hit country B95. I'm Megan Marie, got the latest country music news, Neon Moon. Yeah, the big Brooks and Dunn song, my favorite song of theirs, just went 8 times platinum, meaning it sold over 8 million copies. Way to go. Riley Green just got himself a massive bull elk in Utah. Parker McCollum got himself a big buck, too. Yeah, country stars having a good hunting season so far. And if you're, like, wondering why you're not getting these trophy bucks or trophy elks, if you're a hunter, you're like, why not me? It's because they get to hunt private land and have guided hunts because they can afford that. Your average hunter, you're like on public land and, you know, it's a lot harder. So don't beat yourself up. Hardy new music, 8-minute song out called Man in the Box. And it's different. It's a choice. You can check that out. And John Party having to cancel some shows due to an illness. Yep, tis the season. Wishing him a speedy recovery. That's your country.
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